just something about you. Way I'm looking at you, whatever. Keep looking at me. Getting scared now. Right? Don't feel me, baby. It's just you.

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0: I can't hear you. I say, what's cooler than being cool?
1: Fucking ice cold, man.
0: Whoa, alright.

0: go, wow, I just saw it on Mono. Tell me why you cried and why you lied to me. And you don't need to go, me, he. That's, you know, just end on the me. Oh, what about this stop bit or something?
1: Do you want to practice that stop bit?
0: Okay then, George.
1: Take four.

To be in high society, yes, I wanna play for my former pal. He runs the local jazz festival. His name is Dexter and he's good news. Some kind of tells me that boy is nursing the blues.

blues, cause his former wife begins tomorrow a brand new life. She started lately a new affair, and now the silly chick is gonna marry a square.